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1: Now greetings to the world. Voice of the one big gangzilla alongside Skrillex. Them for no. Ooh-wee.

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1: 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We're going to drive across LA and hit every wedding we possibly can. It's going to be awesome. And we're late. What's the door for you, Mr. Madden?
2: 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Let's do it!

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2: 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Listen what me have to say. Can't believe it shocked me, you know. Can't believe it shocked me over our text, you know.